The NBA playoffs are underway, and now you can trade every game on Kalshi. You can also trade on who wins each series, the conference finals, and the championship. San Antonio is currently trading at 19% to win it all, meaning a $100 trade pays out over $500 if they take the title. On Kalshi, you're trading against other people in a live market. 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K-A-L-S-H-I. 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

NBA playoffs are underway, and now you can trade every game on Kalshi. 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

The NBA playoffs are underway, and now you can trade every game on Kalshi. 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
0: Anopa, me friend na wia, me friend na nwumre, me friend na najo. 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Dr. Poku or Dansuman Sinit Frat wa. 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Umse Peace FM ba ye. Meni oso for my daughter preku. 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
0: Job 16:12 we are now by Job 30:26. 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Obi ye dear soft way you be ya. Job 16:12 for say. Job said, "Can me di? Can my mother say?" Job said, "Wa baby, I said, not can we di ye? Now so wa bubu me. Now ten force wa me kong. 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And wa dimi yesu wa ne botai. Job 16:12, can me di ye? Now so wa bubu me. Now wa bubu me. And a Job wa 30:26. That can we di yo? Abrante." On school, I walk over the bin in a wing yard, you mania. While none the profu can the dead the circle and swing yard, you mania. Wing yard, you mania. The Biame Casa software, one mon paya. Nanya me favor and toss what to study at all, mammy will swa. Now I am metabrofo, a brofu in each of money. Into your school fees, into your danka. Ah, your pomo best school fees as a cabro of what's the teacher.
4: ofie wure tu asem e ka brofo hwe brofo kan dabia ya meka wo radio wi so eka wo radio so se eya brofo kan ka me se mintu kwan da ah me me started to kwan more than 20 something years first day am 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I'm talking as a man of God. I'm talking as a prophet because for the spirit of God is upon my life. And the Lord has anointed me special to preach the gospel to the nation to break any spiritual and physical protocol. What is that for one table for the American and toast in a minute here? I am brofo. What do you say? Meme brofo, you bro need that. 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Me see UK, UK. 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Mako Canada be 4 times. Mako Germany. Mako can say Amsterdam. 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And your favor. And your brofu can. Yeah. I say wadi. And your wafeni yade wale. And your favor. Or baby or wa wish ya nana. 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Job said the end. Na be train at the pa. Born in Abba. 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Yeah, esum na abe. From a telephone number, but I look one man at two asobra. From a telephone number, Cecilia. Fa number. 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They are torn one man. There's one new operation. No, I call pie baby. I am pie. What do you say?
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1: It's where they are your head and I'm the man. First aid. What they say? What's up for you? What's up for you? And then the pins ruin yame. Last year, say, on be we are instruments, so I saw them. I sold them instruments, about 400 million. And on be we are your organ, your keyboard, your dear bed, your ben, on be we are quite. Me who say, will be a qua, quam, fufia, quia, bodia, and a snap for that. 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
1: No, I bought by the name of the agent. I wore 37. No, I saw the beer, man. No, watch your train. No, watch your train. No, watch your train. No, nani hahai. 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No, as will be, no one and nine. No, I sing, sing. No, I pija pija and nine. No, nani I hudu hudu. No, one, udi Jimmy Wakunyamuo. Jimmy ho? Yeah. Yes. Chichini be masa. A man also will be award the kodu. And I can there, I said, dear bang. No, the asana yase. And they be up a cry twice, eh, dear bed, dear bed. Yeah. No, the one who saw Nina near Pija Pija. Sister, who pursue which I want to mean, I farm and number from it. That Messiah, my some of your problem from it. That what tie to chum will bear my from it. That who will sign who pursue which I want to mean, I from it. That a me, my son, Galabak was a sophomore. Men, I'm not bear my son a penam and pran or quite no yam and mobile. Yeah. What did you say? From any and Casa. What's that? Abraba wo bono bo pa. Fa number no software yet to preach in so 0542 51 BM 28 0542 51 BM 28 and 0244 42 33 15 0244 42 33 15 and then see yakọ
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2: na se Obeya, Oya Abraham, Baba, say that the children she had been working.
1: Quack!
2: As I saw Sandy Fred, I
1: didn't teach him cock, cock, cock, cock.
2: Best of 17. Rocasano, not for him, Nenum.
1: Eh! Yes, Rocasano, I tell for any other day. Miss O. Bill, who we are, be our doffo, what time for? Psalm 69, verse 4. Who we are, Psalm 68, verse 1. Who we are, Luke chapter 19, verse 27. How many times we are, say, when you time for? Sha! Udi ewu nim. 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Eh! That's some battle no minister. The MP, that's some battle. The police officer, that's some battle. The soldier, that's some battle. The osofo, that's some battle. Media persona, that's some battle. The driver, that's some battle. Mami, I will your restaurant to watch all back. That's some battle. Hey, as someone to who I was, I'm saying, what do the program be a baby? Not me yet. Your friend in your summer chef. 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When you coupon so will noon and also why then or bo nipa. Genesis chapter 6, verse 5 up to 6. Genesis chapter 6, 5 to 6. When you so will noon also bo nipa. 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Psalm 68 and also verse 1? Psalm 68, 1. Awesome. David is saying, Rady Solly. Now my time for Monchete. Yeah, Solly or Solly. Now my time for Monchete, Rady Solly. It is Jesus Christ to cry by no near time for. Ah, Luke 19:27. Yes, you cry, you're born a synonym. Now my third is software transfer and also uncle. Rady. Would you own him? Yes, Ukram, see, I born a senior. Now Pentecost, Edda. Now Pentecost is off. Would you own him? Station now, Dano will be crap or so, Bessie Station, 1 year transfer of Quaker. I said, it's in the Pembi, our town for Faso Trimusa, Sofu Kumchacha, me what town for? 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Family number is frame. 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
4: 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Actual exams will be true. 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We have soft one na wa en wasra ye di preaching yina. 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Na wu radio ni ye preach ya. 30 minutes. Radio akasi akasi akasi ye 30 minutes ye 2,000. 30 minutes ye 2,000. 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
2: This control commissioner Yebi, Ewo Enkran, Eddie Otimanchamu. When we are here, acting director, public affairs and international relations, Edima Abayajumekwe, principal narcotics control officer, Francis Opokwamua, and then some travel cassa, Yanwase. And I'm on our two Yanona, a Yobika, a trip of Ubia Womania, and Wako Kunoku, telephone, no way I be. And a Baba man, yes, Enkran, Titu Kobe, Bittisaka Benya, say ya. And I said, the account is a cantamanto. I want your chuffles be. Said the account is about so kind. I want a spare passing now. I want to call a kind of drag lane. A drobia benya hono. 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And rubane. And rubane. Now just one no. And what they are but de no no. And it's a woman call hono. And not antenna uti mantamons or so. 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Hey, and Rubani Power moves as a Sankrofon passe. And you won't get ye. Hey, and then Rubani, what present and who
3: would see?
2: And so much a chill for Rubani na Womas easy. Na Yena Sika him. Oh, your piece of me and some journey a man before. I will know Ralph Francis or Poka Major Chunk won't be sassy. And Rubani now, one more tone when we do get your magic. Yet Masapana. One more, yes, I don't know much. I'm not sure I'm by your day. I know so. Said the Tibiano Embrawa, one drummer from Braconso.
4: Tiadano, and a bar say, or see to animal. Na, you call me a maybe a yenya information say, and yema be a coso, you call Rotary Alavano, Omoa, Omodo, any Omo processor, or na, or machitri, no more dear to quine. And see to Omosusa, Yamiadum, Yensaka, Uncrofwa, Yediomo Baya, and Shishumu, a coso, and Kansusono, you call baby, it's a kissy man, Domi, and a quabina. This adjuman in an say, a person a month for a who say, and you bonin so ya dear, Emra itia, it's me say, or my auntie saying ya as a tree, na ye dear new to form, na ye ye and she say, and he who say, Emra soon say, also ye two anamoa, na ye two san a moim.
2: And what's the yen over Francis Opokwamua? A woman, yes, eh? We now are moyan, yes, be our moyan in an omeja you, one more trussel.
4: Na Oma and Saka Omono, and Shushumu Kosuna, yet to me, who say, and yes, we moa, yen Saka Omono, nay a jemu, a bit me a basse, and Kofo, a shetria, we muni de Omono de Omoyan, and say, Omo chitri, na Omo package, na Obin Susu Abefa, no Susu Aquaco distribute. 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Yet to me, a brain as a crana, Obia or what dream so. My memory gun and I mean, did in the bonny hoodman, Obe who said no. Gun and your baby, Obe to me about no abidi sergeant, a son say, Obana Obeya, Emrani Ubidi.
2: All right, Francis Opokwamua, on the acting director, public affairs and international relations, Edema Narcotics Control Commission, or your principal narcotic control officer, Onisi Kim.
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1: Multidimensional poverty has declined in almost all districts. 250 out of the 261 districts have recorded lower MPI headcount in 2025 as against 2021. Yondo Nansua recorded the highest multidimensional poverty in 2025. But more than half of the population of that district multidimensional poor. Ayawaso North Municipality recorded the lowest multidimensional poverty incidence in 2025 with 5.5% of the population. While West Nsetshe Afram Plains recorded the highest reduction, recording 37.9 and 37 percentage points reduction respectively. The Gwan District recorded the largest worsening in poverty. Its MPI increased from 28.1 in 2021 to 34.8 in 2025.
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1: Northeast region dominates in multidimensional poverty in 2025. All the six districts in the region are among the top in 2025. And we see that seven of the 10 districts recorded the lowest MPI in the Greater Accra region. So if you take the top 10 7 of them are in the Greater Accra region. The gap between the highest and the lowest district is wide. MPI ranges from 51.6% in Yoyo to 5.5% in Ayawaso North Municipality. District poverty is not evenly distributed, and that is what the data shows. In fact, all the five regions in the northern part of the country and Oti and Bonny East have the highest multidimensional poverty.
0: Pa ye tenin ken eye aban kunta bufo penny abediache Dr. Omar Saidu Sansemi one yen sentioni Abdullahi Dasmani any din komo. Ye jina we so nia to ye jedi for and crab. Madama ye ba ye dumbe konkro farma so nia sanso ashe de koso ewa go kensi ensemu.
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11: 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Charles ni Tottenham bebo. 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

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Is anybody feeling sick here? Peter was saying say, "Warika, hey, every curse is unblocking. Come on,

0: Yes, Lord.
1: Oh,
0: yes, Lord.
1: Oh,
0: yes, Lord.
1: Oh, yes, Lord.
0: Oh, yes, Lord.
1: Oh, yes, Lord.
0: Oh, yes, Lord.
1: Oh, yes, Lord.
0: Oh, yes, Lord.
1: Oh, yes, Lord.
0: Oh, yes, Lord.
1: Oh, yes, Lord.
0: Oh, yes, Lord.
1: Oh, yes, Lord.
0: Oh, yes, Lord.
1: Oh, yes, Lord.
0: Oh, yes, Lord.
1: Oh, yes, Lord.
0: Oh, yes, Lord.
1: Oh, yes, Lord.
0: Oh, yes, Lord.
1: Oh, yes, Lord.
0: Oh, yes, Lord.
1: O

Jesus name. Every time I worry.

Don't just get excited.

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6: Ewe yi sebe bia oye yelo anecheza MTN network nungi. Kenya was so. She saw the MTN network in a bed juma wa calls with data services is on sebia one MBI and what I what you say call MTN safe. Our mobile phone will be a woman will be a woman swear ye or be boa na why ye sim no and share the amount. We are or be downloading my MTN app or not just a what goes seamless and then a bema would you media would you know so every pay ye. A person my cafe, yes, so more every ye me. Nana, ama and not to fall and our fame.
0: Aman sain ti ame kwabena mafu ena
2: o hini wa kase bua hini afi kase bono eni din ya wa faculty of accounting ni finance ewa UPSC professor Isaac Buedi na asha asia wa obwa Ghana banya baso na afeso NDC ya banya baso so mingi na aye jumadempa nenye wa

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1: Of course, there is some social aspect in it. In sense, if you are saying now you consider energy as the engine of growth, and to say, or might be economy big now, it was so big, beer or mine, or so school, only school, or bit my fordo, won't me afford do, and found a baby or tea, or she bomb cry, or see it in your energy to cocomano. And to your social aspect, kakra, and on tina, ya na buying a home kakrano. But I don't quite enough for. A bit mama buying any nejuma phobia dear jumana boss or umbrequa or monti minion ye. What I say? Yadima private sector, na nipana or bano, ultimate demonstrated beyond every reasonable doubt. So all the technical competence. Ya obit ma identify causes of technical losses or no. Na fin so woman Nigeria skills, obit mama niji personal no more ye jumano, amobia jina and answer aye na juma ye. Nafi obet trends to say we enough money. Ya obit media fill revenue gap. And onti very important baby as well transformer you overloaded. Transformer na ye too old. Cables cry good pulls no so I didn't can no buy a few no cables na you overloaded. Sini panel to me demonstrated beyond every reasonable doubt. So sanemaya mabobo di financial capabilities, technical capabilities, managerial capabilities. Ya obit ma yen a crunching pepe. 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
2: ne bo be de
1: sa fies na manfo wo no me pese me ti sa fies no so kakra e de ma omo esan se enye hu esan se ade bia toton ade bia se ne bo be fo ana e be din a egina how efficiently you operate the system. Say, we operate efficiently, and our cost of production, and our cost of production, so product now, we dey buy just no, ne bo be perform. On the other hand, then I say, we operate inefficiently, our cost of production be cost raw. Now, cost of production cost raw. So, it's kind of a free thing. And then, man, we turn on our debate to so. A man, then, man, we buy it instead of being with my recovery of Sika. And the message I'm going to say, one, and as it's rare, we must go to the private sector and say, electricity bobby, then, no, messer, say, oh, me, say, woman, fuel. Now, rather, I know, mom, the bit my boy, I'm not the boy, buffoon. I feel the being here, being say, the my private sector, in France, outright privatization, poor. Nasty war institutions, be to say, regulatory institutions, energy commission, PURC. Now, buy more, more technical, friends, we improve our technical capabilities. Now, we have enough free hand to operate. We have so much resource financially. No, we have no money. So, our private sector, we have to monitor private sector. No, actually, management, we as efficient as possible. Na the operations, perform cost of energy, perform. Now, things we need to ensure entity. And I'm say regulators are here. In the form of Energy Commission, any PURC, no, and no be cushion here, abo ye home buying.
2: Dr. Eric Efado, you know, dog, and yes. Prime and worker says, and Tessa, the old one, the another man, no, what's in a maker crown. Meaning, she crown on my gunny abaco semi, I call IMF no 18 consecutive times. Ye call Niaba. 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
1: 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His answer, Oma BD anymore, Nema Bibri, watch it and Quam Bibria, a baby Asiano, the net benefit, no, ye instead that in Hununi, papa. 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
1: 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The idea of private sector and some and all pretty yeah. We be better friends in physical and concobua. Why if you a little do do a yaton or Ghana over 1.5 years? Now 1 city, 1 city, and yes, Kakitwa. Think away a bottom any day, a building industries, private and answer cottage industries in any businesses in poetry sales can move a man. And can economy not grow than say, yet it will be inefficiency a honka. And the may and can be
0: pretty.
1: Okay, I can't send them now. Only said you want and for my
0: dog, I say, yeah,
1: Mr. Medamasi.
0: Nepa, you know, Dean Comoy, I went in dear Ewa Honin here and some with Dr. Eric Efa Dunina.
2: Na sir, some Croyana, Urebia, where research analysts or say economists here were being ye pa. Ewo Integrated Social Development Center. Ya yeah, your friend is ISODEC. Dr. Ademu Abile. Na what did I say? IMF, aya Ghana phone yin ni msamdada. 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Oh, this implementation could be better, say. A better me up one investor confidence, said the Iomu Kaumu Brofuno. A bab one my investor confidence, ya Kosro. 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
3: The DCI program requires the government of Ghana to meet certain loan thresholds. You know that the IMF has a lot of policies in its toolkit that it uses for countries. So what they will require the government to do is that the domestic revenue mobilization, the state-owned enterprises, they must ensure that they privatize them. So for us, at ISODEC, we think that the government can do without it, because it's like we are what Parliament of Ghana and the government of Ghana, the duty, what they are supposed to do to make sure that they enact good policies for this country. They are giving that to the IMF to do for them. And in that case, the responsibility of the government has been outsourced.
2: Ebra, Oba, Edebia, Obi Pia, Oseko Benkum, now this so. 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
3: yo alternative economic models are here that suggested we trying to move for the nationalization, indigenization of our mineral resources. What we said, Ghana since 2017, Ghana has been running what we call trade surplus. Our balance of trade has been surplus. But the problem is that because most of the mines and most of the companies in this country are not Ghanaian owned, their profit repatriation is very high. So in economics, you know, there were conditions, say, a friend or a Marshallena condition. And this is a trade balance, you know, a surplus, and what's the currency may be appreciated. But from 2022, your good pressures are all Ghana seed in the soil. So one of our policies is that we have to indigenize our mineral resources. It has to be in the hands of Ghanaian.
2: Enyuma bebre wa Ghana hanu mse ya anya Ghana fuwade ya. 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Owo Integrated Social Development Center, ya friend se ISODEC. 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
0: Yet, work as your boy so I had the any chambers and for so shall see and rather than your bomb, mamma, yes, sir, and she shouldn't be able to want in a so. 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Ejina 51.6% natural say, and what name? Now, Yensha means young who drew beer, woman, dear, which no, a yanessa, and your crowd back as a beer, or baby papa or dinner tear to why, dear, what to me choir, Sabia, no same, a ya was north main scene, one dear, dear, watch less than a mu year. 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After Yensha 1 year, woman seem with the owns and which any a page. 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
4: Multidimensional poverty has declined in almost all districts. 250 out of the 261 districts have recorded lower NPI headcount in 2025 as against 2021. Yonjo Nansua recorded the highest multidimensional poverty in 2025. But more than half of the population of that district are multidimensionally poor. Ayawaso North Municipality recorded the lowest multidimensional poverty incidence in 2025 with 5.5% of the population. While West Nsetshe, Afram Plains recorded the highest reduction, recording 37.9 and 37 percentage points reduction respectively.
0: And yeah, you quote here, Dr. Idrisu Alhassan, and some, I don't know. Now, you're quite man or so. You're not a bene, ewa, memo, mumpensem, pensem, watch radio. Ewa, University of Ghana, Legon, Dr. Benjamin Oche Ankara. Ya ne dog and quedin come on, I am Missano. Multidimensional poverty index, ya tia, eso pa, nelso breaking it down, ya na ewo form. Dog, ye, a quavo.
5: Yeah,
0: I mean,
5: dear, but John, I'm in a
0: Why would this year on Hene War Cassie Boy?
5: My student, I tell me, okay, you over there.
0: You, dog, my young son, come on, as the same. GSS and Penny for Aqua Yanshisha movie. Niger, Mona, my Benny, Ewa, Memo, Munsemo. Ye can't multi dimensional poverty index, so we'll break it down. Emma, your tea drum at Yasia. What am I there?
5: You'll be not a mamintia, onamintia, a tearful. I said, Brofu Kakaka, I see, and Trasia, and I say, see, I can't wait here. And kind of not be gay, say, a sicker from Mukua, and I will be Nibia, Yakasa, a piano. na multi-dimensional nature say ya wonema ahodo a ya kaboma ya disusu ni ya kai se onipa we sabe oyohiani ana ne 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Eti unemployment, and also eho. And the baby also, I hear you, ma. Sika, who be yano? A sika, kete. Tell one crying. The best in me, or for your dear Juma, that's it. I'll bet you 200 cities. The area you are, who cannot cast over 100 cities, who near you any be, and yet, or be anywhere, why not you saw a bit just as can amount, about the year Juma. But you also are a cool and a near my also air cosso. So a cool cosua. 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
0: Doctor, baby, I would just send him the 4-1 memo mum pensem pensem. Quite mention as I MP MPI we be faso abwa on my no. Ewo say ye cheche policy near dia buffom asum woman for. Ewo soon so answer pa and answer a bunny.
5: And pa, ewo soon so answer pa. Say, information there, a nation that is driven by data. Ewire myenya, we take informed decisions. And see, where are abbey, abbey trey, sa, on my no, and abbey no. 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Multidimensional poverty no. E wa I as 37, 38, 36.5. E wa sropa. 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Ana resource ya. 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Oye waji se. Mesi school. Se hospital neni wa. Mesi hospital. E da buwa in the distribution of national resources, no, done efficiently. Then the buyer said, "Be, if you move Kenya to Tuana, my M Muro Muso, while there, if you move to Omunya Bikra, it's when that boy, Ama Omaino, the year budget to either at the national level and at the district level. Now you don't move. M one, who here in the Dodo, now you go a Japanese be and I go resources here. Yet maybe a quack or share home. Ama Oman for net to one or so, one one hard one. It's in here, who here as a people. Ah, so over here, baby, no home. As a donor, over to me, after hospital, after the IRA bed. So, okay, baby, savvy. So, here, baby, or better, Eddie, I am Huma, Obenya, and Lutina, abai ese osi market the market yi if it to be driven by the data dia and ka won si be dia won be hia market na bi o ha na bi o ho deda 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power person we ye business no one will say area bi o ha where there is lack of something is a business opportunity and she said won hia bi bi poti ah won ya bi na bi a nipa no won sika sel na eye 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
5: 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mine and I said some confounder what such areas and here back if you also are unemployment a do money what said you money what they are said you said you said me could be a juma there might be something who said one way or one in your juma me baby up here and 7% me tongue at the empire idea me cotton a do money when the nipano or music has done ever from into wine a better your own stores, your own supermarket, bibria, yet ye are entered near Santum. Yet to move because Nipana Horton or Patrano Vichano Papu Tianumira, Yentami, Yentoria, Obechani Bills, Obechan Shopoka, Wachani attendants, also Wachiomoka, Nina Kanfuano, Obosa or Boka, or Nusubejai. And some work on here say, you were rural underdevelopment. And Yama, as I say, and Kama, any Pabra boom, Econ, and Nim, Econ Kano, Sanya Manina, a coin yet. And then answer the Kofa, Sweat Draw Quainso, Sweat Draw Eba Winneba Quainso. Sapan, I say, Ebu in Fiadu, in Fiadu, and so Yanya, the Sanya Man, you know, Bama, so people saw Quay Bibu area, dear. About you can announce it. I say, inequality in resource distribution. Yeah, child, you know, yes, you are the formula, but this is Assembly's Common Fund. You're the formula, and baby, and Nipano do so far, and one is Canada do anchor. Baby, and Nipani Sano, Yanti Sicano. So, every year, baby, and Nipano do so. One Casano, what you've loved it, oh, yeah, okay, yeah. I am so wealthy, a cover area, bay. Can you mother do all? Can you afford it all? And who can you know one answer? Who cast all the formula, and I've got this Assembly Common Fund now? You may not be right, there'll be inequality, no, I want to. We don't seem to solve it.
6: but rather we want to have equity, not equality. In the equity nature, I say, baby, ya, nipa no wano, ni adabu wa omu, ni ebe mo omu wa hari omu no, ese bi oha, no hiya do duwa sin, afufro. 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some my brother born, near my etumpon, one year in the corner, air coffin. Air coffin because Nipani be over, when you see car, all the time, where Japadi only crew, or bear a baby who from. Obi or Hosra, or not the baby who from, and who I don't know, the whole don't know, or no moments after tell you, after talk, I could be at Yamakomango for Mamako. Say, your politics, so say, hey, chief tells you, San Yamanina, and moi. See, this is how more busy and far developing. So, you are this kind of a quite coordinating system. Yetina, see, I can also, and I am Tinaso. Sanya, my way, you know, you may have been a cossel. Yes, they have proper development. You have a poverty now for former. With a deliberate effort, yes, we can do it. But you have courses in Mkwa, MY, where then your first one, you bet to me, as your master and your main aquaform. It is our cool MY. A quite then, you for something we have to use brute force. Because Nipano Aku, Yakunipa 20, Yanyavi, Yakunipa 30, Yanyavi, Obiakobo Krono, Yanyanavi, Obisi, Abai Dine, Wensini, Abubu, Yanyanavi, Obia Via Baisika, Yanyanavi, Obi, Yasuan Koyajima, Wanya, San Yama Wenina, Yanven, Siano Quandia, and Yana Pobetino, Abacoso, Atoso, Akoso. Now who say you see market for Babia, O Nipana Casacatua, who said, market for Montrem, the Momatra Carquino. Answer na yekosi market to Swampa, ye bisa one moa, a usu market nana. Say, I hear ye see a bay ye, obi oha, quadrunti, or sinatra pahu, uncle marketing him. Now, one turn near man of Pahono, no market ye see and also, ye do my scanny see ye, na yan fan yavia, sabi sabi for swabe and a basso. 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Now, yan solve problems, and I'm only fan one one because. 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
7: Yesterday, say any abino AD unemployment home and come last 2 years, that was 2024. Emma, 2025, you share among my essay, as you say, 2025, then you're young before will be here because almost almost like a seminar. And share that end some before you want to almost 2 years share 2026. 2026 and so by and or more every quota ever is some before health professionals in year 16,000. But on the end of phase one, any phase two, it's one number for 8,000 na phase two so maba befa 8,000 si phase one muna ye wie no last week ye ya etwemu ye ni NJ recruitment na ho chere se mo ka se mo be ma ye 6,500 out of 8,000 mo de ba ye no ye hwe de we are recruitment ni ko ye de but enye fe mo hi omo ade na mo twe ni omo
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8: assign assets a technical committee made up of the GRA, the Minister of Finance, and then the Joint Business Consultative Forum. Authorities no Asia FASA. And after the last meeting, Yakoshia no Ampa and Benifor de Osia Yoama, the number of staff na assist will increase you on now on daily with the appeal system no Ampa on increase Ama se say no the appeal no qua immediately na on wash no why day on why you want. Then so the duties no so ebba no the ebba na say you feel say it's okay I know the who here say ebbe appeal be na necessary kutiano na yakutia. Then more no say duties neba that's a still and your challenges are immediately no yeah the appeal no qua one year more juma don't want to address your concerns and the idea eddy amay.
2: Nan watina watre se and yase a guta kuon womutia e I no debi. Nemum wa patre se and se and chile bi a koso ya imudo a daddy four betu womu huase and san womudia ye jumasana no wa patre.
8: And yes, sir, it's from the onset, no. Yeah, yeah, can say, yeah, pay AI, no. From our submissions and also from our presentations, sir. Yeah, yeah, you know, from the day one of the implementation of the AI, no. Yeah, can say, yeah, pay AI, no. We are not opposed to the implementation of the AI because they say, no, upo, intelligence, and no, na the order of the day. But, Sanya, when we started the, I didn't hear a human, no. On say, initially, no, duties are never, no. Not any issue, because of how the system was calibrated. Not any issue, and no. 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
9: Ye kan allied health professions, sir. Ye kan ijuma yefua, ye woko libua, ye over 22 different professions. As you know, one kasa over 22 different professions. If you be bringing your share medical directorate and a medical affairs directorate, I say, I hear doctors, no. See, now if you can claim your share, say your case, there be your share no. Ama yen cost one, yen puntu one, en kuye, enti no yepe se ya ya diya. Na yetu mi share hunsu. This year you won't go for in all these professions are almost here to the professorship level, okay, fellowship level. Not still learning that so share obiase. Na sani panu so sebio on share ye on tinenim en share ye.
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9: 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It's very illegal, and we will not countenance it one bit. Doctors, indi omulemu, allied health professionals, yesu yendi elemu, yem pe, Ubiya bitucha ubiya anemu biya. 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
0: Enti acting chairman Edema Ghana Federation of Allied Health Professionals. Seye Edward Ayem. 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Ma yen share court on Samuel. Yen sent you any Philip Atanga tia ye nasu di free and run one be pimisa be dear koso ewa court amiati as yes say. A cry high court here one cry has say Justice Halima Abdul El Wala Basit etna sieno. 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

The NBA playoffs are underway, and now you can trade every game on Kalshi. 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
2: You know what? What can you say? You know what? Why you say? Why you say? Why you say? Why you say? Say, Ghana, for the one, and we make Jack and this Abanya was this way, lie. Ghana for the one, and Abanya was this way, and yet, of course, huh? Well, yes, I said, Ghana for two, boom, Edema, Abanya, we ever 2024. About 20 more. Na Ghana for, I was GDI, I want to swan ya, we Abemuse. A bar was this, I campaign, bless no bar, what the big walk him. I'm a Ghana for the life, we best ya cray. Nanzo, so I feel back, and a funny. Honorable Frank, another don't preach him with a gun of whom compound on your mechi. Eh, bah, a bay we say, yeah, what campaign a bresso. And it's a bay, I yeah, a febaco, and a fan. Womun to miss a banning yeah, we chunk so. Womagana for says he from the sentinel, what ye in us, what I say. And nay, cries here to a bar. Cause no man you couldn't be dinkunim. Don't we answer better to fear ye? And one no.
3: If there is any time that this party should take back the reins of governor, it is certainly 2028 and not beyond 2028. We have to hold hands, band together, close ranks, because of hope of the multitude of Ghanaians, the millions of Ghanaians, the farmers, the market women, and all the people of this country. You visit the countryside, and all they say is that you need them also. More than we need about that year. The MPP is the party of development. And if you look at, you scan the history of this country, you do a simple profile of the history of this country. Our tradition and our party has proven to be effective, to be capable in turning round the fortunes of our country. Victory is in our hand, and we cannot afford to let 2028 slip by.
2: Now, and what's the and Rakasa and what's the Musa and Yama would do and you are mine what this year, ADS, yet it's true. Cocoa for Nano, Cocoa Boya by Yea, make your first one, Abbessine. Woman yasin is swan papa, Emma woman yasin way, you know. A can be. And no dancing young, and I'm saying, and some year. You or mine, baby, I am fanfay. Ghana for the one one, one more page, my yes, woman ya be. And they said, Yabra, why ya day, ya may be, and why woman said, Gramophone power. And no can be. None was see, way nature, no mighty minority caucus. Adam Kuma, woman, so why by a trek, a woman, as ever fear. When we know a man as a pumping, says Remujain. Eka, as a one by you, a master, dear no, master, dear sir. Mighty minority caucus. Now, Oma Babani to Jatitru, and the Awaya, onion ye.
3: With a small minority, we have managed to achieve a lot, and we need to be proud about this. And rightly so, as Winston Churchill espoused in his first speech to the British House of Commons, and I quote, "I have nothing to offer but blood, toil, tears, and sweat." Unquote. Now I can confidently say that we have bounced back stronger, more agile, well-informed, and indeed ready to take on 2028 with tactics, strategies that would marvel our counterpart. This is evident in our continuous engagement on the floor of the House and in our consistency and our ability to effectively illuminate the public on the issues that impact their life. Truly, we have distinguished ourselves as a mighty minority, and we need to sustain this momentum and the pressure on government with one voice and one heart.
2: Yayatini ni aye ensawom adwadwini mrasebadwani honorable Frank Anodompre was aye minority we Emmanuel Akoli and William Gentu any akachefo a wom wom mrasebadwafie nto wom call workshop yase a wom dia man boy e bae
4: lawyer Enoch Afuakwa ono ene lawyer odi animu lawyer fo a etwitwa e de agye kwa mbafo abro enye yensa ka no e wo ahoma so council majoy. Hello, counsel.
5: Yes, sir.
4: Majoy.
5: But you so.
4: You. Yeah, that's Papa. Papa. 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
5: wo BNI akache.
4: BNI.
5: Okay.
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1: 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wo be call for even an appeal say wo call the high court to consider a review of the bill whether to grant bail or not no I just say all day what you call the record of proceedings no e attach your application in my court no I e wasro no e hu the court na e wa form no e yeye any be ntia otu anamo a otu ye no then so e di emre bebre dan dan nyina no a lawyer for any clerk for court to check on the record of proceedings any audit na you say enye ready but nyamin cha de any day there yes I can say the record of proceedings no and the orders of the court na ye hu enyina so a ye court no ejina 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
1: 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worker thought me could be BNI cell. And there should be a special circumstances in here. Omo e ka fi fa ni ko e BNI. 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E ye question a e twi aso say de menu apanyin one so no kubisa that question say head end ye ni ko se BNI akache no. This is a question that we are all finding answers to. Question that we beside you. I know, yeah, pa new year. But did you say, I think you could be, sir, a year or two more for a penny, or say, I think I put your case here, or a class that keep court 9. Now, I tell you, move in here, or can't say, I find you could see, or be a night hook. Because that is not founded, the reasoning is not founded, or the record of proceedings and any orders. The woman is here, finding for be a night custody. And when she is here, in three more. 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
1: 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Then so no, you were probably back for abroad yet. At sometime a week and a half ago, and the Obi Drew Ghana has seen a memory that Obi Drew Ghana had a national council meeting of the New Patriotic Party at Alisa Hotel the following 2 days or 3 days. And don't you see a castle on your flight race car or you'll be a or no, no, only any nationality apart from Ghana or do Ghana, Epe Ghana. And don't you see, you'll be a woman in Aquina say, Uncle Woman Ibella. 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already ni before the circuit court na ya Judge Tina Dwema, a year circuit court nine, his Anna, Kunsu, Etina Dwema, a year or remandi Yura, Kalba for abroad year. Despite the pleading and answer the prayer of the defense counsel, say, Yemiano, Yemano Aquena, said the court, you know, he said the main paramount ground that court, you know, so Edema Bill, say whether or not, say, accused person, you know, Oman Aquena, so uncoffee, and a brevia court to the beginning of the bar, or the ban of Bijina, Timuanoa. What demonstrated, say, or woman a conya or beba. And you see, Obia, when you're quiet, two pine, Nunia, when you're quiet, if you're minding my food, you're saying, Epo, what's our food, you're saying, Abbas, I'm branding you now. Now he was under police inquiry bill. I will him say, Ya filing a charge sheet, Ewa Quarter, Obey Nakwe, Bo Anno, Nelson or Fiber or mining. She said, if I will, you know, oh, money bailer, a dear neighbor. Ah, Yarimandu into no police custody, but to be an eye custody. Ah, yeah, you be some questions now. Now, shall ye a richer so can see a bafoa? Judge and after Bokai, the original so reminded and say, Yemia, Kalbafoa Bronye, the Omani Bela, Obesan for committed federal offense, Obesan for Yen for Sobu, Obesan could be born before. Meaning, sir, court Nakasa were prejudiced mindsets and answer against Kalbafoa Bronye before, and Article 19.2c of the Constitution, you know. The Nipan by the court of Bobby, not the Nipano, Edgitun, or Defa. Court, no, the court, Lea Casan, say, or Bema sentencing, or Bachini Panasana, or the Asokia, a Sefatano, Eberman. And Brandon Constitution, they say, the Nipanaka, only for That is where the determination of Nibiru ne oho. So the person is presumed to be innocent until the person has been proven guilty beyond all reasonable doubt. Yen proven the guilty. And you hear then can say nipa no over Nibela or best na for ye boni bio. Not just a court need you to say nipa na ye boni. Abra yem money call do, abra yem fa dance here and a two court name him, emma court no, on also so no enya no, emma court no fan to and send yenu em who say. The credit before I hear a bank credit before X. And the year about the credit so canoe. Set your dear Hina emo through. Credit before no and meeting a threshold in criminal prosecution. Ah, a map finds a court, no, a bit in your conviction and no sentence on an hour. Another dear credit before no, a credit of boy in Anno. Sabi you emoha is showing them a meeting threshold nana. You know something pension via and it is a judge, you know, it's because your money bill, that's your best committee for that offense. Not as implied, you know, the court is sounding prejudicial. Court, you know, adding kind, a convict here, you know, a sentencing ahead of time. And sana, a court do not have some photo up or so. And only at the additional for yesterday, Ghana put in and said, you know, and the record of proceedings in the Yankee kind. My young sentence, why? Your minors are doing it, or minors are half of you. Now, you respect the rights of citizens of this country. Now that the discretionary powers are constitutional, you know, at the mark. A judge for Edema a buying move for a two mere show, Monsa. So, on one side, such discretion and after the 2 9 days, no, there is a constitutional injunction on the exercise of such discretion. That the constitution says it should not be exercised in an arbitrary or capricious manner. And the word side say discretion in this manner, then it marks of arbitrariness and capriciousness. Ah, say, okay, say, judge, you know, a you will probably a TF and Bako Abronia only for because of say, constitutional injunction, no. Court in equity. Any part of two crime, if you're mining, what you're saying, then also no Okoyan wants now. When in our premium sample, and was about mining, or about mining, so no, or didn't you master or my gun in me? Ah, yes, you could not court, no, or Nakata and a bar court, and you could not say, Yano, not in the court in a court, or Nakata voluntarily, young Cotino, and financial black Maria Mo, and I am Cotino, and financial police pickup, young Cotino, and financial taxi. On Wakasa Nancy Abacot, Nancy of Oremande, no say a finding good BNI custody, not even police custody, then it shows the level of intolerance. Yem my Ghana, Yababi to see, I was here in Anno, Yakasemu, Yase, if you are on Yonkuwa, who sees you, Ebiana, a prisoner, maybe an hour so, and a Eba. It is remember for Yenina, Yangren, the Air Force or my anymore. Nayanano, Yenfa, Yenina, Jane Embraho, Yen Cassette, Sebio, Obian from Soa. But there should be a due process that says in the final pass. Then the final should have fair trial. Now, at the end of the day, you know, the right, the sacred rights of the citizen, you know, must be respected. So, the bear, even who is Ghana, a country governed by laws. Yet the Yemrano and a year, Juma. Now, at the end of the day, you know, say, any party before, on to me, Cafe, a YCB, and a Tenchebi, and a Yabuno. Then, say, any party, so, no, Eddie Bim, so, and also, I'm not a Kassam, Pastor Embra, a Yajima of Krumasi. Now, why my cabby man, you know, at Yangini? Now, Kobasa, a man of 73, and the time, my near will say, Nirina Air Force War, and why am I in Teneno, in Timmy in when you eat?
0: You, counsel, Yadase, pa, lawyer. 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
5: Your Excellency, the history of all heated to existing society is the history of class struggle. When this goes on for more than necessary time, we are not going to sit down and watch. If it is about killing us, I have told my family, and I'm sure a lot of people would, if you see that your father hasn't come home, understand. That is the kind of business we are in. That this government, headed by President John Dramani Mahama, does not understand that the criminal libel law was repealed. And that he is brought in the state that we call the culture of silence again. Somebody says, Dumso is back. You get the person arrested. Oh, this is it. And is Dumso not back, Your Excellency?
2: And Rashe Bedwani ya wosuma this year we jag by we about to unpersuas Jerry Ameshaib Nesem and no. 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
6: As at before, expectations of Ghanaians are what they go to Obama in this Aban was a turnaround. Every campaign away, and Ghana feels there's a process and what the main DC for there will be a radical shift in terms of employment creation for the youth, economic improvements, changes. Obama will be in with the Ghana and Mutaba. But 1.5 years down the line, that is not what we see. There's still a lot of youth unemployment. I Lebuna, what do we now come in now? What they say in this abandonment there? They feel completely neglected and dejected because there's no hope in the system. Actually, economic condition, inflation is at 3.5 according to them. You don't doubt a statistical service, but it doesn't reflect on Krofutuku. Eco marketer is man no bukwa no kosre.
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7: ya mwumudi ya kumanto ya yabu ya isa ni se you are saying that you can't wait for the war. You see, peace is not the absence of war. So, who say it should be near? Now, I hear DG Sanoa. I don't trust that we will be ending. Now, the other question is, in Nayam Bumpay, is that Trump was reckless. The guys are going to be the two. Last week, no, I heard ready when it's true, sir, or better at Washi, Grant Forson. You know, for instance, I can't tell you to say, and I will forget that they are apocalyptic. She is on the animate Asia, maybe before the Ababeshe, not actualization, but we are 9/11, among 419, because to share a bank of also, let's say a World Trade Center and a Pentagon at the end. It did not end up. It is right, you should say. They likely say, some terrorists might want to do something. You have a born army as opposed to from the Asia. Because at 9/11, you couldn't have been London. Belgium, other places, Paris, Stadium, near there. If you don't use rule, you should say one share. Tell me America for your money, man. Ama, the sentiments of some group of people are starting again there. Every year, 1972. In 70 years, 71, 72, no? Olympic Games, Munich, Germany. The official Israel for 11 athletes. Again in Montreal, the following Olympics in Montreal, Canada, no, the same thing. The same kumkum at the library. Into where you show up, man, can say the army and go and get it. And I'm,
4: ntoto ya wo monye FIFA ekwe ya wo na dwumedie yi wo ma sese no bibi wa wo betumi ayama dia wo bo hu anaadia suro bi wonu mu se eja ntokwe nti bibi betumi esi no e betumi ayi afri ho
7: nukure ni adisia yesu ya wo bapo ko no die you can't have absolute security remi die wo ho wo ye na ho fence wire, or in Kamai, or in Kyo, or in Kyo, or security doors. And so, some small mistakes were in our rubber security with you. We don't have absolute security. And when I say awareness, look why it's free. They are aware, say, I didn't get to yes, yeah. Then they would do now, now, here. And I will be a witch at the gym. And some can say there can be absolute security at the World Cup. The only thing is that there will be physical presence of security agencies. Key of physical presence, but that doesn't solve the problem. And no doubt, if we switch to Havana, we'll be to chair a Islamic center, and we'll go to the battery. So the presence of the security doesn't mean the security. Every year.
4: Prof, you better ask me, business is although say Iran, a woman to say US nomino or Munyan Toka. Na a bar can say say inwa. And yet America phone kuana a was a your money no maka say. Ye betwasha muswa, a ye munimum man phone kuana. Where dear a man would draw? Addis ye eba. Na ye nim say a man say in answer so. And such and kratase. Say Bibi say a kosunwa. It's an say a ya man from man frenti. Kuni ni panwa asem kura no a na wo pene boni edi anye sabre no ebi nso so adwene wo saa e won se esan enu ni nti no wo munyi ni se se Iran kura boni timu po se obetu America so sa edi ni se bi bone anye sabre imu a
7: minia terrorism in immorality ana kuni obi won to kwa ba bi o be fa so ba yindi de be ni ya the delight in such things say innocent people are cool, but Edwin Grasson, it's America, and I'm just America could power to be a ground, which we are with. And the terrorists were there, and found say we got your bed in the almost name. Now, if you fear, no many are you, then they make a statement. And so, you know, with our moral, and you say, morality, oh, with the other dashdas, they say, Paris, Vienna, the Cayenne. This I know both the whole West. And see, Paris, I'm going to work well after almost that football in the stadium, over to a show. They declare, okay, football, no, so I walk. Coffee shop. How much share coffee shop? I want to go on. And also, I want to go. Tell me how to printing press. Ah, I want to go to printing. Comic things near there. I want to share also. And so, I go for me West Ghana, a terrorist in the world for home. We'll tell you to watch. I mean, no, I peace out. I'm sorry. Ah, Boyan Bajuma. Boko, ah, Bianye. So mu se America for ba musika bi se se a o be dina to ahyam so you know in the end the morality is an ego plus pray ya monya men pa se o se be the end to you
4: prof ya better say na we dey no crack crack wukwe na ye bi se se enti we akoba ne sa no ni a wasi nkete se o pese o wake up ibi no bango futu be no de be ma sa nipa no
7: ante yi onko kwajileni na mu o chetia won sebe bi bitia won sebe bi obeko on ya aware say anything can happen if you are gonna be do wa we chetia no so and so wa kwa morning ko e a sey yi sey there's nothing showing to everybody and that thing you can't tell you got to be very cautious that's all cautious
4: yo proverb that's in me. Professor Vladimir Enchidanso, Eye Bambo Mupadi, who phone him before, and now Yanina Bonkumoy.
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2: Yeah, that's so much in a more illegal mine and galam say one sense may go so I yes, see a bit me to us, yes, sir, were mine. 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
11: 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And fear, baby, and come and come upon your nene di Juma, who invest here. 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
14: And Chebia and I, a police for baby, any. If there's any no Guswai to us yet, never do baby from or not car crom the Bay Jumano, Nayadi, Intimini and Picassai, Emma and Pisubuai, a cotto, Navara pickup, Mono, Emma Home, our Masha say, our Modi Dijuma, a hood will be into your Tissa baby or more from one tentamina, no Moko, now you Guswa, you to Sana Mono, said the Bayer, Sa, one year for no, on the flu, and also flu, and then a Makasa, and Wajaho and Nakasa, our no so, only into one and air him for no, Coco said. Be a boost or sassa so, air galamsey no, or no. And I say, no moon naka buma, ye disage one near to galamsey, I say, and then a numsway manana, a quay bea, sa, a uyeni, a tree, and the other individual, so moon now why, Nasa be sa course warm, but a mummy, now I am far a place for a rantem, now I am sure man as he interested.
4: Yaya Tinny, a honorable Sebastian Obeyin, or your municipal chief executive, baby, any Ariaso, Bequai, Ewuquado, Western North, Mantemu, and Rodaman boy, if we buy. 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
16: 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Nansei dia wuji wani. 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
17: E wase manije. If it's my friend Mr. Kill. Aye bema kasa.
18: Wa fa meme dro Mr. Kill. Aye bema mwa. 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
17: Tell him, tell him.
18: Hey, na ada no afa word cup sa.
17: Na so amwa, me see Mr. Kill ya ma fenti. 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Case closed.
18: Me so be person me ye bema kasa. Enti no nya Mr. Kill ni bi ohia to.
17: Mr. Kill, our pharmacies, herba, and over the counter medicine shops. Dudua, Kokulun Ghana Limited, East Legon, Echampo Junction. For 0244 139 176 and 0204 139 176. A member wadi in fear doing what you do, Kronkwa, and the Mr. Kill.
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The don go come here tia was the last player. Eye Vinicius Junior. It's a crachy. Well, swear match. I said. Was the only one here. Now key players apart the don. Eja one much is Joao Pedro, Chelsea. Estevao, also Chelsea, I wonder where Pra, Eti Okobia, Inye, Thiago Silva, FC Porto, one the one before Cranea, I say. 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
Andy Robertson on the Liverpool. John Suter ewo Rangers. 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Ben Ganon Dwak on wo Bournemouth. 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John McGain ewo Aston Villa. 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Omwa Ebo Nimho Eyechi Adams ono wa Torino. Afe Lyndon Dykes ono ewa Charlton Athletic. George Hest ewa Ipswich Town. Ena Lawrence Shackland ono wa Heart of Scotland. Ena afe Ross Stewart awa Southampton. Omu ena Eko Akwakusi Akainibi. Na key player wamu Jan Wom eye Kieran Tierney ya ono ewa Celtic. Manager ano eye Steve Clark. And also so aye Scotland for the yeah the Atuja. Na Germany for also so one more train aye Julian Nagelsmann. And also so what the Edini be Atuja. Yeah, and also so aye Enika Sempa. Germany for Ediano. Yame aye Adoma. Okay. There be Germany the message the beam if I'm sure mummy a break a message. Germany for the no ABO. Na mamenko Ivory Coast die ansa na maba Germany for edie. Na Ivory Coast no squad ne say enetie. Nyame eya adomo a final squad na nkasa 15th May. Ena ode final squad na nkasa ebetu edwa. Na na say May 15th we eno ampa May 15th no ode final squad no etu edwa. Goalkeepers no Yahia Fofana, Mohamed Kony, ena Alban